Europe is literally the creation of the Third World. The wealth which smothers her is that which was stolen from the underdeveloped peoples. The well-being and the progress of Europe have been built up with the sweat and the dead bodies of Negroes, Arabs, Indians, and the Asian races. We have decided not to overlook this.

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0: Zanfara. 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
0: Kosama Kosama. Suhana Kosama. I'm cold from a stone from a. Cold from a Kosama Kosama. Kosama. Kosama Kosama old from a. Precipice stone on fire, bullet eyes, suicide hillside. Suicide hillside in my eyes stone summer when it die. Kosama. Too many times blood I draw from the bloodstone. Sandy putting on fire, Kosama, at least we tried. At least we tried. This we tried, cold summer in our eyes. Cold summer, cold from a cold summer, stone on her. Doing a feeling, I control on her, troll on her. Stone on her. 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I'm known to her, trying to control her. 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

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Where my heart go, where my soul go. My soul go, soul go. 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Pressed on this. This city resurrected on the old world. 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All this sound for the street now. 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Let me get you a dawn, let me get you a dawn. Not by these bonds, not by the sound of the street, not sound in a refuge. Sound of this all around sound that I'll flow you. 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

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Family of origin, family of choice. 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

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Looking at the sky, see myself in the nighttime. 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Long drives on the 4-5. Blurred lines put me in my mind. Bad lies. 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

Cheers. I was crying so much. I cried so much. It's full of tears, full of tears, full of tears, full of tears, full of tears, full of tears, full of tears, full of tears, full of tears, full of tears, full of tears, full of tears, full of tears, full of tears, full of tears, full of tears, full of tears, full of tears, full of tears, full of tears, full of tears, full of tears, full of tears, full of tears, full of tears, full of tears, full of tears, full of tears, full of tears, full of tears, full of tears, full of tears, full of tears, full of tears, full of tears, full of tears, full of tears, full of tears, full of tears, full of tears, full of tears, full of tears, full of tears, full of tears, full of tears, full of tears, full of tears, full of tears, full of tears, full of tears, full of tears, full of tears, full of tears, full of tears, full of tears, full of tears, full of tears, full of tears, full of tears, full of tears, full of tears, full of tears, full of tears, full of tears, full of tears, full of 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tears, full of tears, full of tears, full of tears, full

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0: Yeah. 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
0: sea. 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
1: In the sky.
0: With you.
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0: sea. 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With you.
1: In the sky.
0: With you.
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0: sea. 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
1: In the sky.
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0: 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Your right side. 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

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Tommy, Jamelia, Byron Blackman, Nicky Turner, Karen Steffens, Terry Woods, Isaiah Solder King, Heather Hunter, Anna Fox, Ice Bergsted, Sean Harris, Betty Shabazz, Shiesty, Lioness, Matan Roberts, Bishop Blackwood, Dion Paris, Shanga Rock, Pamela C, River, Betts, Truce, Jane Hosiah, Baffin, Charlotte Chevrolet, Nikki, Spencer Williams, Jackie O, Carrie, Dizzy, K1 Ultimate, Ishmael Reed, L.A. Timper, Bill Gunn, Octavia Butler, Jewel.

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